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3: Nothing hits quite like the fizz of a fountain soda. Am I right or am I right? 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Hit me up in the DMs tonight. Donnie, I am sucking down some soda tonight. I'm caffeinated, baby. And the fizzies is getting in my nosies.
4: Yeah, it's hilarious you said it because I have a friend. He will go to McDonald's multiple times a day because he just wants a fountain soda. He's like, I don't want a can. Something about a fountain soda, it does hit different. What do you think it is? Is it the dirt in the lines? Is it the grind? What is something about a fountain soda hits different? And somebody out there, if you're a fountainologist. Ooh, fountainologist. Work.
3: Fountainologist.
4: Honey, let us know.
3: 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Let's get started.

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1: You do a lot of online shopping. 1-888-900-5217. 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
2: It's just a bunch of stuff on Amazon. I don't know why. And then I'm the kind of person, though, who's like, oh my gosh, all these stores are closing down. It's like, yeah, well, when is the last time you went in there? It's like, well,
1: never. Well, the future is looking worse for the stores. All right, there's an AI feature. I want to tell you all about it. It's coming up, Pop Crush Nights.
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0: on Snap, Donnie Meacham. How many times have you bought something online, you thought it looked incredible on the model, only you put it on and it looks like you are wearing a shower curtain?
1: Yeah, anything on Instagram. You scroll through Instagram, you do that deep scroll, and you're like, oh, that looks cute. And it's like a store called Jbuka. And then you're like, oh, let me order from there. And then you get it and you're like, what? Or ASOS. I do. ASOS is a 50-50 hit. Like sometimes it's perfect. Other times I'm like, who is wearing this?
0: Yeah.
1: What size small is this?
0: Temu got me a couple times.
1: Every time. But
0: I'm happy to report there is an AI feature that is coming. It's a game changer. This is going to be on Google, and it's a virtual try-on. So they've got AI-featured models. It's 80 different models, skin tones, body types, ethnicities, the whole caboodle. I'm into it. Now you can find somebody that kind of looks like you, and you can try the clothes or whatever it is on and be able to have a better indication of what you're going to get. I'm pretty pumped for this.
1: No, I still don't believe. How is the AI? No, because what if I had pizza the day before, and it comes in and I'm like, I'm a little bloated, just a little tight. Nah, I'm not trusting this feature.
0: Get out of here, Donnie. Get out. I'm into it. Let me know how you feel. 1-888-900-5217.

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1: Grab your Danjin juice, all right, and your checkbook, because it is officially wedding season. Donnie's already said that he's going to ghost your wedding, so don't even send him an invite, but I'm a girl who loves a wedding. I love love, so invite me. Hit me up in the DMs.
2: I love love. I don't like weddings because, A, they're expensive. People want to get married, and they're like, oh, come to my wedding. Like, where it is? Like, it's in Pluto. And it's like, what? Now I got to pay all the money to get... No, you should have led with, hey, I'm getting married in Pluto. Can you come? And then I'd immediately, nope.
1: 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He doesn't want to travel for it.
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0: 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And we are on.
3: 3.
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3: 2.
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0: This is Pop Crush Night.
3: All right, everybody, look at your phones. How many steps do you have right now? 1-888-952-17. You've only done the 1-2 step. Are you Sierra?
5: Yeah,
2: it's the Emma.
3: Well, I am blaming Sierra for this. Apparently, allegedly, supposedly, over the last 10 years, we have actually spent more time at home than ever before. That number has now increased an additional 10% than what we were doing a decade ago. And I kind of feel like that's why the dating scene sucks.
5: Yeah,
3: we don't leave our house.
5: Poor.
3: Yeah.
5: That's why it's cheaper to stay home. But then again, it's not, because I'm ordering food. So, you know.

0: 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Death is expensive even. You need to afford my own funeral.
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1: Move over, Becky, with the good hair. Taylor Swift is moving into your territory with Mousy Blonde.
2: Mousy. What? That's a color?
1: Yeah. Mm-hmm. It's autumn's hottest color, thanks to Taylor Swift. Here's the thing. We've got a hairier situation than Mousy Blonde. As much as I don't like it, we got to talk about something. That's coming at you next.
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1: All right, off air, we were talking about hair, wild hairs, crazy hairs, and landing strips. If that's what you're listening to tonight, welcome to the show.
2: Did you have that saying growing up? It's like, get wild hair up your... That's only a Southern thing. That has to only be a Southern thing. Because I've said it here in LA and people are like, what in God's creation is that? I'm like, you've never heard that saying? I've got a wild hair up my... What? That's a normal saying. That's on my granny's tombstone. It's just a weed, not a hair.
1: That is such a Southern saying. I love it. Short bobs. Mm-hmm. They're going to be trending this fall. Long bangs. I don't even know what that is. Like a long bang, like down your jawline so you can't see. I don't know. Whatever that is. The thing that I'm excited about is lots of volume. I am thinking about getting a perm. Should I do it? Let me know. Hit me up in the DMs on the Pop Crush app. Donnie, your thoughts?
2: Ooh, no. Don't get a perm. It fries your hair. Like perm, it's one of the most damaging things to your hair. And then you have to upkeep it. Because if you get it blow dry it once, you're going to straighten it out. And then perms are also like $400.
1: Oh, yeah. Then I'm not getting a perm. What is the new boy hairstyle thing? You've got it going on right now, kind of. Like this tousled look.
2: Yeah, it's called seasonal depression.
1: Oh, okay.
2: That's the new gym. I wake up, don't feel like it. I'm mad I woke up, and this is the hair you get. Seasonal depression. Ask your barber.

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1: If you could ban one pet peeve or a daily gripe that you have every single day from your life forever, what would it be? 1-888-900-5217. For me, it's fluorescent lights. I hate them. I think they make us all look awful. They make us look like we're gaunt. You know, yeah. It's not a good look.
2: Yeah. For me, no texting before 11 a.m. Like, that should be a rule. Like, I know I could just turn my phone off and, like, something important happened. I might actually need it. But I'm like, no. What do you need before 11 a.m.?
1: Yeah, that's true.
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3: Lauren Snap, Donnie Meacham. We're going to really stretch some things out tonight. How often do you buy new shoes? Hit us up in the DMs right there on the Pop Crush app. Give us a call, 1-888-952-17. My shoes are stretched out and they look awful.
4: Yeah, no, my answer is not nearly enough. The only thing is, so I'm basic, and for a man, I wear a size 7 shoe, which I know is a little weird being 6'2", but also that's like a 9 in women's. So yeah. Women's shoes I found are cheaper. And if you go to Journeys, so if Journeys is having a sale, that's how often I am buying new shoes. Klarna has got me on lock.
3: Wow. Okay. Well, we're going to be talking about shoes, new shoes, and how often are you splurging? Hit us up in the DMs.

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1: How often are you buying new sneakers? Lauren Snap, Donnie Meacham, Raven. She slid into the DMs tonight. She says, you know what? Her sneaker collection is a serious disease. Apparently, she's got more than 20 pairs of sneakers.
2: What?
3: You have 2 feet, Raven. Why do you need 20 pairs of sneakers? First of all, and how big is your closet? That's what I want to know. And where are you storing your shoes? Because you know what looks tacky when you walk in someone's apartment, you walk in someone's house, walk in someone's bedroom, and there's just shoes laying everywhere.
1: I mean, that does make me cringe. And also, this new trend on shoes also makes me cringe. I can't wait to tell you about that. It's coming up next.
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1: Would you pay hundreds of dollars for dirty, scruffy looking shoes? 1-888-952-17. I am screaming right now. So the Golden Goose shoes, try and say that five times fast. Golden Goose shoes. Okay, they're hundreds of dollars, Donnie, but they look like old dirty sneakers. Like they just look gross. Yeah, what is that?
2: So people are now buying used looking shoes.
1: Yes.
2: Okay, so can I sell my, I have old used looking shoes. Can I go and like sell them on Facebook Marketplace for hundreds of dollars?
1: I mean, if you do it, I'll do it. We'll do it.
2: Yeah. I mean, I guess people do buy old used underwear for thousands of dollars. So maybe old used shoes, that's the new market. So if I run out of underwear, I'm going to start selling my shoes to weird people across the country.
1: That's fair. Weigh in on this. Slide into the DMs right now.

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2: Scotty,
1: you know, I'm a little lactose intolerant, but I can't stop myself. I go to Yogurtland at least twice a week. And as I'm eating, I'm going, God, I'm going to pay for it in the morning. And I do. But I can't stop myself from eating it.
3: It's a vicious cycle. And I think we all find ourselves in that. I like jalapenos. I don't, but I do. You know what I'm saying? You know what I'm saying.
1: And remember, you also dropped them in your crotch that one time. And then you said, oh, fuck, that memory. Ugh. But also, Sour Patch Kids do that to me.
3: Ooh. So what is it that you should be eating?
1: Water.
3: And Fireball, clearly.
0: Hot, hot.
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5: Nothing hits quite like the fizz of a fountain soda. Am I right or am I right? Let me know. Hit me up in the DMs tonight. Donnie, I am sucking down some soda tonight. I'm caffeinated, baby. And the fizzies is getting in my nosies.
6: Yeah, it's hilarious you said, because I have a friend. He will go to McDonald's multiple times a day because he just wants a fountain soda. He's like, I don't want a can. Something about a fountain soda, it does hit different. What do you think it is? Is it the dirt in the lines? Is it the grind? What is something about a fountain soda hits different? And somebody out there, if you're a fountainologist. Ooh, fountainologist. Work.
5: Fountainologist.
6: Honey, let us know.
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4: They say the holy water's watered down, and this town's lost its faith. 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
2: It's just a bunch of stuff on Amazon. I don't know why. And then I'm the kind of person, though, who's like, oh my gosh, all these stores are closing down. It's like, yeah, well, when is the last time you went in there? It's like, well, I...
1: Never. Well, the future is looking worse for the e-stores. All right, there's an AI feature. I want to tell you all about it. It's coming up. Pop Crush Night.
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1: Florence Knapp, Donnie Meacham. How many times have you bought something online, you thought it looked incredible on the model, only you put it on and it looks like you are wearing a shower curtain?
2: Yeah, anything on Instagram. You scroll through Instagram, you do literally that deep scroll, and you're like, oh, that looks cute. And it's like a store called Jbuka. And then you're like, oh, let me order from there. And then
1: that's
2: you get
1: perfect.
2: It and you're like, what? Or ASOS. I do, ASOS is a 50-50 hit. Like sometimes it's perfect, other times I'm like, who is wearing this?
1: Yeah,
2: what size small is this?
1: Temu got me a couple times.
2: Every time.
1: I'm happy to report there is an AI feature that is coming. It's a game changer. This is going to be on Google, and it's a virtual try-on. So they've got AI-featured models. It's 80 different models, skin tones, body types, ethnicities, the whole caboodle. I'm into it. Now you can find somebody that kind of looks like you, and you can try the clothes or whatever it is on and be able to have a better indication of what you're going to get. I'm pretty pumped for this.
2: No, I still don't believe. How is the AI? No, because what if I had pizza the day before, and then it comes in and I'm like, I'm a little bloated, just a little tight. Nah, I'm not trusting this feature.
1: Get out of here, Donnie. Get out. I'm into it. Let me know how you feel. 1-888-900-5217.

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0: Highlighting the little wins and great things happening throughout West Michigan and beyond. Here's today's little win with Big Joe.
2: Studio this morning is Ryan, one of the owners of Michigan Screen and Window. How's it going?
3: It's good. How are you?
2: I'm doing great. You guys are doing something so cool for women here in the community. Can you explain what's going on with this Windows for Widows?
3: So we have this Windows for Widows campaign, which is essentially our way of giving back to the community. We can't help everyone, but we can help someone, and we're going to be blessing a widow in the community with free windows.
2: How long has this been going on? Like, have you been doing, like, is it the first time? Has it been going on for a few years?
3: Yeah, so this will be our third year doing it, and we're excited to keep it going, make it bigger each year.
2: Where'd the idea come from to do this for widows?
3: Yeah, so, you know, we have a marketing team and we were throwing around words one day, windows, widows, just kind of playing around with it. And then I was like, hey, what if we took this seriously? And I actually helped out some people that don't have the means to replace their windows, but actually need it in the community. And then we were just like, okay, we can just do things. And we just did it.
2: What has your experience been for these previous two widows that got windows and things that they needed? Like, what was their reaction? But also, I guess, kind of what was the reaction for you seeing that?
3: The biggest thing has been gratitude. They've just been so thankful. And just seeing, you know, they personally thank me and our team. And then for our team, they just get to be a part of something bigger, right? Putting in windows is important, and doing good work in the community is super important, but then seeing how it changes someone's life, that's bigger than us.
2: Is it still possible for people to try to sign up? Like, do you nominate somebody? Do you enter yourself? How does that work?
3: Yeah, so nominations are open until the 12th of June. So we're still taking nominations and looking for someone that we can help out with this. And the way you nominate someone is by going to our website, which is michiganscreen.com/hero.
2: Well, I think that's so awesome. And that's why I do Big Joe's Little Wins, to highlight the good stuff that's happening here in our community. And what you guys are doing over there at Michigan Screen and Window with this Windows for Widows is just, it's commendable. It's so awesome that you're doing that. So once again, what's that website link if people want to go nominate somebody?
3: Yeah, so you just go to michiganscreen.com/hero. Nominate someone.
2: Ryan, one of the owners of Michigan Screen and Window, thank you so much for coming on in today for Big Joe's Little Wins.
3: Yeah, thanks for having us on.
2: Hey, if you've got a little win in your life or maybe something you've seen in our community that I could talk about, share, and highlight, do me a favor. 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

0: 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What's up, bud?
1: Not much. I'm doing good. How are you?
0: I'm doing awesome, man. Hey, you got a chance to win our Michigan Lottery ticket jackpot, and just for playing, you and everybody else this week at 7:45 and 8:45 are going to get a $40 gift card to Founders Brewing. Do you like going there?
1: Oh, I love the place. Love the patio.
0: Dude, yeah. They put, like, the canopy and everything up there. I need my head to be protected, man. I'm bald. I burn like nobody's business. So if you next time you go out there, by the way, too, check out their new drink. I really like it. It's called Water Hazard. It's like a vodka can drink. It's so good.
1: Oh, I'll have to try that.
0: Let's get into the game this morning. Big Joe's 60-second showdown works like this. I'm going to put 60 seconds on the clock. Chad, you have to answer 10 questions. If you don't know it, it's okay. Just say pass, and I'll come back if time allows. If you get one wrong, you don't win the Michigan Lottery ticket jackpot, but you still win that Founders gift card. Are you ready?
1: I'm ready. Thank you.
0: No problem. Big Joe's 60-second showdown starts in 3, 2, 1. What TV show features the characters Big Bird, Cookie Monster, and Elmo?
1: Sesame Street.
0: Correct. How many days are in a week?
1: 7.
0: Correct. What Mix 95.7 artist sings the songs Teenage Dream and California Girls?
1: Katy Perry.
0: Correct. What nickname is given to Michiganders that live below the Mackinac Bridge?
1: Trolls.
0: Correct. According to folklore, what do you find at the end of a rainbow?
1: Pot of gold.
0: Correct. Marshmallows, chocolate, and graham crackers make up this campfire treat.
1: S'mores.
0: Correct. What U.S. holiday always falls on the first Monday in September?
1: Labor Day.
0: Correct. What sport championships trophy is called the Stanley Cup?
1: NHL hockey.

0: Correct. What weapon do Jedi Knights use in Star Wars?
1: That's a wrap.
0: Oh, we just ran out of time. Chad and Byron Center, man, you were doing great today. Nothing to hang your head over. And just for playing, you still win that Founders gift card. Congratulations, bud.
2: Thanks, Joe. I appreciate it.
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Good morning. How you doing? It is the Big Joe Show on Mix 95.7, Grand Rapids Best Mix, welcoming you to Tuesday, June 9th, 2026. And holy cow, man, it is already starting to kind of feel icky outside. It was nice. I was just on my front porch about to go to bed last night when that rain started coming down, and like a little bit was sprinkling on me. It felt so nice and relaxing. I wish I was in bed with the window open so I could have went right to sleep. But now this morning, whoo, it's steamy. I think right now it's 72 in downtown Grand Rapids. So I know we can't complain about the weather, but it's definitely going to be warm. And tomorrow, especially, you're talking like in the 90s or so, at least for the next few days. But this weekend, though, I got some good stuff for you. It's looking good. It's looking like we're going to have another beautiful weekend here. So let's just get through this hot stuff, the stormy stuff, the humid stuff. Sorry about all the hair issues it's going to cause. I know, at least for my wife, I always describe it as spider monkeys when there's humidity. Like, her hair starts out, nothing's going on. All of a sudden, poof, like, whoa, what happened? Look at that. So that's what's kind of going on.

This morning on the Big Joe Show, I'm so excited. A lot of people have been asking about this. A lot of cool things that you could win. At 6:30 for the Secret Celebrity Game, you could get a pair of tickets to Ed Dunenback and Girls Farm. Their summer concert series is going on, and this will be some tickets to go to their June 17th show featuring Steeple Hill Band. A great time out, whether it's a date night or just maybe hanging out with your friends. Yeah, you can't beat it. That's a lot of fun. And for Big Joe's 60-second showdown at 7:45 this morning, how about a gift card to Founders Brewing? Yeah, $40. So many great shows coming up. I didn't even realize. Like, I think I'm going to Santana. I think that's next Monday, but there's a ton. I got like 6 or 7 shows. My shows are later in the year. I'm so jealous of seeing everybody else go to the shows. I'm like, when do I get to go? But hopefully later on this summer, that'll be my turn too. So your chance to win that with the 60-second showdown. Coming up next, we've got Big Joe's Need to Know News to kick off the show. And if you're driving on 131 today, oof, might have a little bit of a headache for the next, I don't know, 4 to 6 weeks. I'll tell you about that. And a familiar face on your TV here in West Michigan is saying goodbye. I'll give you all the details coming up in the Big Joe Show's Need to Know News.

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1: If you drive 131, you might want to give yourself some extra time to get to where you're going over the next couple of months. Streetlights upgrades will close a lane on northbound US 131 between Wealthy Street and Pearl Street. That's going through mid-July. And further north in Comstock Park near LMCU Ballpark, US 131 is going to go down a lane over West River Drive. A large hole opened up in the bridge deck, and it's going to be repaired over the next couple of weeks. And that thing, man, I can't imagine how that first discovered. I feel like that blew somebody's tire out, but hopefully they'll get that all fixed and the headache will be worth the wait. A familiar face on your TV is saying goodbye to West Michigan. 6 years ago, Chief Meteorologist Samantha Jacks joined WZZM 13 as the weekend meteorologist. Then, in December of 2024, she became the station's chief meteorologist. But yesterday, she shared on social media that it was time for her to close this chapter and start a new one. She said, quote, as the demands of both work and home continue to grow,

0: I realized I couldn't give either the version of myself they deserved. After a lot of thought, I knew it was time for a new chapter. You only get one chance to be a mom to young kids, and I've been given an opportunity that will allow me to be more present during this season of life. You know, I got to give it up to her because in that field, being a chief meteorologist, like that's the top of your game, right? That's what you work for. Like anything else, like me working to be a radio show host, for example, like you work hard, you sacrifice, you do this stuff, but then it's like, all right, well, I think this is a little more important. So you have to walk away because you love both, but good for her. I don't know the official last date. I assume it's Friday. I'll check on that, but I've got a lot more information and a story about this inside the Mix 95.7 app. A 66-year-old woman from Charlevoix County just became a millionaire after winning $100,000 a year for life playing Michigan Lottery's Millionaire for Life game. She told the Michigan Lottery, "I had an urge to buy a ticket while I was out one day, so I went to the closest store and I bought one. The next day, I scanned my ticket to the store and a message came up saying, 'Contact the lottery office.' I thought to myself, 'Oh no, the scanner must be broken.' So went to my car to check the numbers on MichiganLottery.com, and I saw a winning ticket was purchased where I bought it. And then I saw, oh my gosh, I matched all five numbers. The lady said, I yelled, 'I just won $2.2 million. See, that's the part I don't know. Like, if I was to win 2.2, I'd be like, I'm a millionaire, or I've won $2 million. I don't think I'm like, I've won $2,785,312. I don't know. But either way, that's awesome. And she said she did a little happy dance in her car. So, hey, congratulations. That is definitely something amazing right there. Okay. To celebrate the upcoming release of Minions and Monsters, the latest addition to the Despicable Me franchise, Wendy's debuted a new limited edition menu item.
1: Hello, Wendy. Pluto goûte à la bikini?
2: Beef.
0: It's like the giant sign of Wendy right there just falls over. It's like, oh, beef. I've always appreciated people that can speak Minion. I also like Pig Latin. I can never do that, and I can't speak Minion. But you know what? I kind of want to try it. They say the banana frosty swirl is made with a vanilla frosty base and a sweet banana cream sauce that lends the dessert a neon yellow vibe, whatever that means. But here's the thing. I kind of want to try it. I'm always open to trying new things, but I just hope it doesn't taste like those banana runts. You know what I mean? Because I like a Hefeweizen. I like a little bit of a banana-y beer kind of a thing. But when it comes to that, I don't know. I just, some of that artificial flavor, I wonder what it actually is going to taste like. But you know what? It's worth giving it a try. And for your final need-to-know news story, we're going to head to Arkansas, where Five News meteorologist Noah Simons was tracking a tornado warning live on TV when a light caught fire inside the studio.
3: There is a fire in the studio right now. Can you guys hear me? We have a lamp on fire here in the studio. Keep doing your thing, Trevor. If it gets a little foggy here on camera, it's because we have a light on fire in the studio.
4: But we got two tornado warnings, so we got to keep tracking this and covering this live. The fire is out, so I am safe.
0: It's crazy. Like, it starts out, he's talking, all of a sudden, yeah, like, you can't see him. It looks like they have a fog machine, but it's just the light burning up. And I would have been like, ladies and gentlemen, I'll be right back. But he's just doing it, trying to cover up his face. So good for him doing his job when that severe weather was rolling on through. That is the Big Joe Show's Need to Know News on Mix 95.7, Grand Rapids' best mix. Hey, hang out. We're playing the Secret Celebrity Game next.
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It's Big Joe. Give me like 5 more minutes and I've got your chance to play the secret celebrity game. So you can hopefully win those tickets to Ed Dunebeck and Girls Farm for their summer concert series with Mix 95.7.

0: 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It's Big Joe, Secret Celebrity Time. 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That is 616-600-0957. I'm going to play this for you, and you give me a call. Tell me who that secret celebrity is. If you are correct, even if it's a guess, if you're right, you're right. I'm going to give you tickets to go see to Ed Dunenbeck and Girls Farm for their summer concert series. It's going to be on June 17th. This one will be featuring Steeple Hill Band. What a great time out for you and your friends, maybe a date night. Whatever you want to do with it, you just got to listen up close to today's secret celebrity.
1: Be like, hey, can we come early? Because we did the show on like Saturday night, and then before we left on Sunday, we were gonna go to Chuck E. Cheese. And they're like, if you come in at 9 a.m., you can come to Chuck E. Cheese before we open, which was really cool. So we came in, we all played video games for an hour and a half, and then ate their pizza, which is better than it used to be, which used to be disgusting, and it's actually pretty good, right?
0: Do you know who that secret celebrity is? I kind of feel like I should give a clue. I'm gonna be nice today. I'm gonna give out a clue. 616-600-0957. 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

0: Hey, it's Big Joe on Mix 95.7, and there's just some nights where you don't want to make dinner. That was the case for Lindsay and I, so we decided to go out and have some good food and drinks, and that's what we found at Founders. I love that place. For dinner, I got the Reuben's Reuben, had a little all-day IPA to wash it down, and Lindsay got the Mug Clubber sandwich, and she tried their new Founders Shandy, which is perfect for the summertime. I think you'd like it. You should give it a try. 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

0: Hello, it's Big Joe on Mix 95.7, Grand Rapids Best Mix, and I'm trying to find somebody to be the winner today. 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
1: We're like, hey, can we come early? Because we did the show on like Saturday night, and then before we left on Sunday, we were going to go to Chuck E. Cheese. And they're like, if you come in at 9 a.m., you can come to Chuck E. Cheese before we open, which was really cool. So we came in, we all played video games for an hour and a half, and then ate their pizza, which is better than it used to be, which used to be disgusting, and it's actually pretty good, right?
0: So who is that secret celebrity? I'm looking for a correct guess at 616-600-0957. I already gave out a clue that they are the lead singer of a band, and this one, I feel like it might just give it away. But you know what? Since you're listening, I want you to win. This person also has been a judge on a singing competition. That definitely narrows it down, right? 616-600-0957. That's 616-600-0957. I'm going to get a winner today for Secret Celebrity. And then after that, we're going to get into Big Joe's Little Wins on Mix 95.

0: Mix 95.7, it is Big Joe playing the secret celebrity game. Here is today's secret celebrity. Listen closely and give me a call. 616-600-0957. I have given out two clues today because I feel like this one's a little bit tougher. You'll recognize the voice, but may not be that easy. The first clue I gave was that this person is the lead singer of a band. The second clue I gave you this morning is that they also were a judge on a reality singing competition. With those clues, listen up and tell me if you can figure out who is our secret celebrity.
1: We were like, hey, can we come early? Because we did the show on like Saturday night, and then before we left on Sunday, we were gonna go to Chuck E. Cheese. And they're like, if you come in at 9 a.m., you can come to Chuck E. Cheese before we open, which was really cool. So we came in, we all played video games for an hour and a half, and then ate their pizza, which is better than it used to be, which used to be disgusting, and it's actually pretty good, right?
0: 616-600-0957. Amy and Lowell, who do you think our secret celebrity is?
2: Is it Adam Levine?
0: Yes, Adam Levine from Maroon 5 also was a judge on The Voice. That was him talking about, I guess, him and the band wanted to go to Chuck E. Cheese one day, so they got to go in early.
2: Yeah, that's awesome.
0: Way to go for you. You are a winner, which means you're going to get a pair of tickets to go to Ed Dudenbach and Girls Farm for their summer concert series on June 17th. It's going to feature the Steeple Hill Band. Congrats.
2: Oh, thank you so much.
0: You're welcome. Who do you think you're going to take to the show with you?
2: Oh, probably one of my daughters.
0: Oh, well, that sounds like an awesome time. Are they like in school or how old are they?
2: No, they're older. They're adults.
0: Okay, good,
2: one's
0: good, good.
2: 28, one's 26.
0: Oh, well, you guys are going to have a great time then. Okay, cool. Well, hang on the line. I'm going to get more of your information, all right?
2: All right, thank you.
0: You are welcome. More chance to win tickets all this week when we play the Secret Celebrity Game. That's right around 6:30 here on Mix 95.7. Coming up next, Big Joe's Little Wins. We're talking to Lisa McDonald, who helped get lifeguards on South Beach in South Haven after her daughter and her daughter's boyfriend tragically passed away several years ago. We'll talk to her next on Mix 95.7.
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0: Highlighting the little wins and great things happening throughout West Michigan and beyond. Here's today's little win with Big Joe.
2: Joining me on the phone this morning is Lisa McDonald. She had a tremendous loss with her daughter and her daughter's boyfriend. They drowned on South Beach in South Haven several years back, and that's why she's been such a vocal person trying to get lifeguards back on the beach out there. And, well, all that hard work paid off over Memorial Day. Lifeguards were back on South Beach for the first time in 25 years. Good morning, Lisa. Can you tell me about this process and, I guess, this journey to get the lifeguards back?
3: It was quite the journey. When Emily died, I had to figure out how this happened. She was a good swimmer. She grew up Lake Huron, Lake St. Clair with a lot of currents. You know, she was familiar with that. Corey was a good swimmer. And so I made a Facebook group called Save Lives, Hire Lifeguards, and I asked people, was anyone there on the beach that day? And I thought it was a long shot, but there were people that actually were following the story and signed up. And I started learning more and more about

0: after 3.5 years and us pulling out the big guns with the United States Life Saving Association coming in and giving them recommendations, they had to address it. I really think they thought I was going to go away. And every time they did something where I wanted to go away and I would come home, you know, and I'd cry and lick my wounds. And then I was like, no, I'm not going away. Every time they made me feel that way, I just dug in deeper. And so my group and I decided we're not going anywhere. We're going to keep on this until the tide changes in our favor. And that's what we did.
1: That's incredible, the amount of dedication to that. And it's easy to get, you know, stopped along the way and give up. What was it like for you on that Memorial Day, being there on South Beach in South Haven and seeing the lifeguards?
0: It was like a surreal feeling. Over the last 3.5+ years, we've been given little one step forward, then they pull it away from us and you're 10 steps back. And so there were many of us that we weren't really sure this was real. We were kind of, you know, hoping it was real. And then when we were all gathered that morning on the beach and lifeguards ran across the parking lot, it was just such an amazing feeling to know that we accomplished what so many had tried to, and for whatever reasons, mainly the city, didn't accomplish, but we got it done. And I couldn't have done that with all the people who fought before me, fought with me, and we're still going to keep fighting to make sure things get done right. It was just such an amazing feeling to know. And then it was also a very, like, after all the dust settled or the sand settled, it was very, I don't know the right word, soul-crushing, because it hit me really hard. It had hit me over the last 3.5 years why I was doing this, but that day, it really hit me hard that the only reason I was involved in this fight was because Corey and Emily drowned on a very unsafe beach. And so that hit me kind of hard. You know, it's kind of one of those bittersweet moments. I'm glad the lifeguards are there to save future Emily's and Corey's that go to the beach, but it kind of was, for me, kind of like was closing the book or putting the lid on the box. And so now I have to deal with a lot of grief that maybe I set aside.
1: Yeah.
0: But then I think about, you know, we'll never know how many people that my education advocacy that I'm working on and, you know, this fight, how many people's lives may have been changed for the better as far as, you know, going to the beach safer, not getting into drowning accidents, whatever. That really brings a lot of sense of pride to me, knowing that, you know, there are going to be people that are saved because of the efforts of what we did.
1: Lisa McDonald on the Big Joe Show for Big Joe's Little Wins. 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

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I'd love to hear from you. 616-600-0957. If you were ever cleaning out your place, or maybe it was like a parent's home, grandparents' home, whatever it might be, and you found something, you're like, what the heck is this? A woman in California found something which required the bomb squad to come on in. I'll tell you what they found, and I'd like to hear from you too. 616-600-0957.

with you. Good morning. It's Big Joe on Mix 95.7, Grand Rapids Best Mix. If you have ever found something, you're like, what the heck is this? When you were cleaning out your garage, your attic, maybe it was, you know, a loved one passed away. I think we find a lot of things too. You're like, oh my gosh. Well, I'd like to know if you have a story. 616-600-0957. This woman in California certainly does. She was cleaning out her garage when she discovered 20 sticks of live

0: live dynamite inside an old freezer. So I'm assuming the freezer wasn't on, but she said she had no idea it was there. So I don't know how you don't know that. I assume it was just somebody else left it there, you know, in your garage. You never realized it. Maybe she wasn't in there a ton, but absolutely crazy, really dangerous too. This is the fire captain talking to the media about what happened.
1: There was approximately 20 active dynamite sticks in the freezer. She didn't know who it belonged to, how it got there. Our officers responded. We started evacuating people about 500 feet away from that residence.
0: That is just insane. I mean, imagine what one stick of dynamite could do, and you got 20 in there. Oh my God. I'm just glad everybody's okay. The bomb squad was able to handle it, and now we're talking about it. But I remember, it was like a year or two ago. It wasn't that long ago here on the show. I was talking to my friend Megan. She came on and shared about how I think it was like a mortar round or something from a grandpa, somebody that like was in the military and served, had it. And it was like kind of like just sitting on the like the desk or something in her house. And she's like, she never realized the thing is live and it was taken care of. It was disposed of. But like, what if that thing would have fallen off, hitting the ground, boom, and you're just gone and you had no idea. So I feel like that happens a lot with just older people, like our grandparents, for example. They might have stuff from the wars or just different things like that. I would like to know from you if you have found something like you discovered, you're like, oh my gosh, whether it was cleaning out your place or somebody else's attic or garage. If you got a story, please give me a call at 616-600-0957.
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0: When you finally find your thing, you want the whole world to know about that thing. 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

Bird. Good morning. It's Big Joe on Mix 95.7. The reason I asked that question, which there is no answer to, is I didn't mean to, but me and another coworker said something really awkward to somebody that we had a lunch meeting with yesterday that had lost a bunch of weight. Like, it was just amazing how far they've come in their weight loss journey. And as somebody that's lost a bunch of weight and gained it back a few times too,

I know all about that, which is why I say to myself, why did I say that? I'm going to tell you what I said, and I'm kind of curious what you think would have been the right thing to say, because I don't think I did that. It's coming up in two songs.

0: Good morning. Thank you so much for hanging out. It's Big Joe here on Mix 95.7, Grand Rapids Best Mix. And there is a woman that said it wasn't hers, but had to call the fire department. And eventually the bomb explosion team came out there, the bomb squad, because when she opened up this freezer that was in her garage, she found 20 live sticks of dynamite. And she had no clue whose they were or how they got there, which I kind of wonder, how do you not know what's going on in your garage? But to be fair, though, I mean, how much junk's in yours, you know? You may never even find anything in it. So this is the fire chief talking about the entire situation.
1: There was approximately 20 active dynamite sticks in the freezer. She didn't know who it belonged to, how it got there. Our officer responded. We started evacuating people about 500 feet away from that residence.
0: Yeah, thankfully everybody ended up being okay, but wow, that could have certainly been different. I'm curious at 616-600-0957 how you would actually, you know what?

0: I'm losing my mind this morning. I'm losing my mind. That I already talked about that. I need more coffee. As you can tell, this is a live radio show. So let's just reset and pretend that didn't even happen. Are you ready? Here we go. 3, 2. Good morning. It's the Big Joe Show on Nick's 95.7 Grand Rapids Best Mix. And I actually want to talk about what happened yesterday. I was out with some coworkers. We had a little lunch meeting. And some ladies from a business in West Michigan that work with me were there too. And the topic of weight loss came up because I mentioned needing to lose weight before I can have my hip replacement surgery. And one of the women there shared how she actually has been taking, I guess, this affordable weight loss shot she gets online. She's kind of mixed it together and gives herself the shot. And she says it's helped her lose a ton of weight and feel better. She even asked if we wanted to see what she used to look like. And when she brought that photo out, it kind of got a little awkward. The woman looked dramatically different in her before picture, and just it was amazing how healthy and good she looked now. She was definitely struggling with her weight, and everything people said just sounded bad and came out wrong. For example, one of the people at the table said, "Wow, you weren't kidding." And I know they didn't mean it like an insult, but just the way it hit, the way it landed, sounded so awkward. And then everybody kind of got quiet, and yeah, that's how it is. Now, myself, I've lost and gained 100 pounds several times, and I always appreciate when somebody notices my weight loss. Don't get me wrong. I don't want somebody to be like, "Hey, looks like you're packing on the pounds, Big Joe." But that is such a tricky situation. Once again, this is coming from somebody that's lost weight and gained it. Like, I've had compliments, and it feels great. But I feel like, how do you give a compliment to somebody to lose weight without accidentally insulting them? 616-600-0957. I'd like to hear what you would say. Or maybe if you had one of those awkward foot in your mouth moments when you were trying to compliment somebody on losing weight. They might have shown you that before photo and you're like, "Ooh, sorry about that." 616-600-0957.
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Good morning. It is the Big Joe Show. And a compliment, at least that's what I was trying to do, came out totally wrong. I wasn't the only person, though. How do you compliment somebody who has lost a lot of weight? I mean, with all these different GLP-1s and things that are going on, I feel like it's never easy to lose weight if you struggle with it, but it's getting easier for a lot more people, or at least canceling that food noise in their head. It's been a big help. So we were at lunch yesterday, some of my coworkers, and we met up with a bunch of ladies from another, like a West Michigan business that we work with. And I don't want to say who they are. I love them. But I just feel so embarrassed. I don't want to put their all their personal business out there. But we're talking, and the one lady was like, oh, yeah, I lost a bunch of weight. I'm like, no way, because she looks so good and so healthy. And she showed us a photo when she was like 300-something pounds, and it was a dramatic difference. And somebody said, and I don't think they meant to. It came out so weird. It's like, wow, you weren't kidding, because she talked about like how big she was, and she's not that big anymore. So it just kind of got awkward and quiet, and she was cool. We all ended up laughing about it. And then we were like, well, what do you say to somebody when they've lost weight? Cause I mean, as somebody I've lost 100 pounds and I've gained it several times in my life. I wish I could keep the loss part going.

0: instead of where I'm at right now. It is definitely a situation that I appreciate the compliment, but I could see how it could come out wrong. And we're trying to figure out, how do you compliment somebody who's lost a lot of weight? What are the best words to say? What are the best things to do? 616-600-0957. John, what's going on, man?
1: This is
0: going
1: to sound wrong, maybe, but it's not the person's problem that's giving the compliment how it's received.
0: Okay, can you unpack that for me? What do you mean?
1: So if I give somebody a compliment and somebody doesn't receive that compliment well, it's not my fault. I was giving a compliment. See what I mean? Like, you can't put that on yourself, how somebody's going to react to a compliment. There's so much work you got to do than just losing weight. Most people that are going through the weight loss process have low self-confidence, low self-esteem. Instead of just going through the process of a calorie deficit, you know, work on yourself. Work on the mental aspects, the emotional aspects that came with your weight gain, so that when people give you compliments or say you look better than an old picture, it doesn't sting. That makes sense. I know I look a little better than my last picture. That's not a big deal.
0: You would hope so, wouldn't you? I mean, that was the whole goal.
1: Yeah, yeah, you know, so, I mean, I had wretched self-esteem. I was bullied. I was picked on. So I remember taking compliments the wrong way, or like, you know, just like they would eat at me, kind of like, that wasn't really a compliment, but that's what they were trying to do. Like, the person was being sincere, giving me a compliment, and I took it and twisted it and then played with it in my head all day long.
0: Well, John, I'm glad that you have kind of moved past that, and I appreciate you sharing that perspective, dude, and way to go on the weight loss. That's awesome.
1: Yeah, man, it's been like 20 years almost. I've had it off.
0: I appreciate your call so much, Sean.
1: Hey, Joe, you have a good day.
0: Hey, you too. 616-600-0957. Hey, good morning. Who's this and where are you calling from?
2: Hi, this is Emily from Garden Rapids.
0: Emily, what do you say to somebody that's lost some weight?
2: You know, honestly, you don't comment on other people's body and their weight. I think it's really good to acknowledge that they're working hard and maybe be like, you know what? It looks like you've been working hard and you're getting really strong. You know, because I've lost a lot of weight and I've gained it all back. And I think about those comments when I lost the weight and I gain it back and I go, wow, I'm not pretty anymore, or I don't feel good about myself anymore. And that's not really good for the self-esteem and confidence.
0: No, and Emily, you know what? I believe in you. I believe in myself, too, because I got to lose a bunch of weight to get my hip replaced. It's been going bad, but I know you and I can do it. And you're right. We're both awesome no matter what we look like. So I get that, though. I think it's just, we all mean well, right? You know somebody if they're being a jerk to you. Like, you could tell if it's like a rude comment.
2: Yeah, absolutely. I agree. You know, people mean well, but, you know, you kind of mentally internalize that and you just kind of, you know, be like, you know what? And I could lose weight and I need to feel better about myself if I lose weight. So, you know, you just, it's a mental game.
0: Oh, for sure. And it's a tough one, man. Emily, you have an awesome day. I appreciate you so much for calling in.
2: Yeah, thanks. Have a good one.
0: Hey, you too. 616-600-0957. If you'd like to join in the conversation, like I just heard from John and Emily, or if you'd like to play Big Joe's 60-Second Showdown, can you answer 10 questions correctly in 1 minute? If you do, you'll get our Michigan Lottery ticket jackpot. And just for playing all this week, I've got you a $40 gift card to Founders Brewing. It's Mix 95.7.

0: feeling me? Let's do something. Mix 95.7, it's the Big Joe Show, and joining me for Big Joe's 60-second showdown is Nathan and Owen in Rockford. Hey, guys.
1: Hello.
0: How's it going?
1: How you doing? It's going good.
0: Is school, like, is summer break started yet?

0: No, I am not disappointed.
1: He is saying that he is pumped. It would be an understatement.
2: Okay, good, good. Hey, man, enjoy while you can, Owen. It was the greatest thing that we ever got to do when we were younger. Now, as adults, we got to work.
1: Yep.
0: Yeah.
2: All right, well, let's have some fun and forget that we're working. Let's play the 60-second showdown. It works like this. I'm going to put 60 seconds on the clock. Nathan and Owen are going to have their chance to answer those questions. There's 10 of them. If you guys don't know an answer, you're not sure, just say pass, and I will come back if time allows. The big thing is you don't want to get frozen. You don't want to get stuck. So if you're able to do that and get all 10 right, you'll win our Michigan Lottery ticket jackpot. And just for playing today, Nathan, you're going to get yourself a $40 gift card to Founders, which would be awesome. You and Owen can go there and get some great food. They've got, of course, drinks for adults and for kids, too.
1: Yeah. Very familiar with Founders.
2: Let's get into it this morning. Are you guys ready?
0: Yeah.
1: We are.
2: Big Joe 60-second showdown starts in 3, 2. 1. What river runs through the city of Grand Rapids?
1: The Grand River.
2: Correct. How many Great Lakes are there?
1: 5.
2: Correct. What gaming company invented the Wii?
1: Nintendo.
2: Correct. What breakfast cereal has a cartoon toucan mascot?
1: Pass.
2: What Mix 95.7 band sings the song Mr. Brightside?
1: Killer.
2: Correct. Area 51 is located in what U.S. city? What U.S. state?
1: Arizona.
2: Incorrect. What scale are earthquakes measured on?
1: Richter scale.
2: Correct. In The Fresh Prince of Bel-Air, from where did Will come from?
0: Philadelphia.
2: Correct. What film franchise features Marty McFly?
1: Back to the Future.
2: Correct. What state can Mount Rushmore be found?
0: That's a wrap.
2: We are out of time. You guys did pretty good. Nathan and Owen, I'm proud of you. Owen right there just totally knowing the Fresh Prince of Bel-Air. That was nice, man.
1: Yeah, and I remembered the one we passed on after, so we did it okay.
2: It's quick. Even I get tongue-tied, man. It's fun, though, and you guys did a really good job, and like I said, just for playing, you're still winners. You're going to have to go to Founders. You get that $40 gift card. Go there. Have some good food. Have some good drinks, and if you guys want to stop into, like, the gift shop, I don't know, they got like hats, hoodies, t-shirts, stuff like that. If you mention me, Big Joe, they've got like a little Big Joe button, you can get 30% off.
1: Oh, cool. We will do that.
2: Well, you guys, I appreciate you so much. 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

It is Big Joe here on Mix 95.7. And coming up in your need-to-know news, if you drive 131 for the next month or two, you're going to have a little bit of a headache. I'll tell you about the two things that are going on there. And a familiar face on your TV is saying goodbye here in West Michigan. I'll give you all the details in your need-to-know news. I could be

0: you drive 131, you might want to give yourself some extra time to get to where you're going over the next couple of months. Streetlights upgrades will close a lane on northbound US 131 between Wealthy Street and Pearl Street. That's going through mid-July. And further north in Comstock Park near LMCU Ballpark, US 131 is going to go down a lane over the West River Drive. A large hole opened up in the bridge deck, and it's going to be repaired over the next couple of weeks. And that thing, man, I can't imagine how that first discovered. I feel like that blew somebody's tire out. But hopefully they'll get that all fixed and the headache will be worth the wait. A familiar face on your TV is saying goodbye to West Michigan. 6 years ago, Chief Meteorologist Samantha Jacks joined WZZM 13 as the weekend meteorologist. Then, in December of 2024, she became the station's chief meteorologist. But yesterday, she shared on social media that it was time for her to close this chapter and start a new one. She said, quote, "As the demands of both work and home continue to grow, I realized I couldn't give either the version of myself they deserved. After a lot of thought, I knew it was time for a new chapter. You only get one chance to be a mom to young kids, and I've been given an opportunity that will allow me to be more present during this season of life." You know, I got to give it up to her, because in that field, being a chief meteorologist, like, that's the top of your game, right? That's what you work for. Like anything else, like me working to be a radio show host, for example, like you work hard, you sacrifice, you do this stuff, but then it's like, all right, well, I think this is a little more important. So you have to walk away because you love both, but good for her. I don't know the official last date. I assume it's Friday. I'll check on that, but I've got a lot more information and a story about this inside the Mix 95.7 app. A 66-year-old woman from Charlevoix County just became a millionaire after winning $100,000 a year for life playing Michigan Lottery's Millionaire for Life game. She told the Michigan Lottery, "I had an urge to buy a ticket while I was out one day, so I went to the closest store and I bought one. The next day, I scanned my ticket to the store and a message came up saying, 'Contact the lottery office.' I thought to myself, 'Oh no, the scanner must be broken.' So went to my car to check the numbers on MichiganLottery.com, and I saw my winning ticket was purchased where I bought it. And then I saw, oh my gosh, I matched all five numbers." The lady said, "I yelled, 'I just won $2.2 million. See, that's the part I don't know. Like, if I was to win 2.2, I'd be like, "I'm a millionaire," or "I've won $2 million. I don't think I'm like, "I've won $2,785,312. I don't know. But either way, that's awesome. And she said she did a little happy dance in her car. So, hey, congratulations. That is definitely something amazing right there. Okay. To celebrate the upcoming release of Minions and Monsters, the latest addition to the Despicable Me franchise, Wendy's debuted a new limited edition menu item.
1: Hello, Wendy. Pluto goûte à la bikini?
0: Beef. It's like the giant sign of Wendy right there just falls over. He's like, "Oh, beef." I've always appreciated people that can speak Minion. I also like Pig Latin. I can never knew that. And I can't speak Minion. But you know what? I kind of want to try it. They say the banana frosty swirl is made with a vanilla frosty base and a sweet banana cream sauce that lends the dessert a neon yellow vibe, whatever that means. But here's the thing. I kind of want to try it. I'm always open to try new things, but I just hope it doesn't taste like those banana runts. You know what I mean? Because I like a Hefeweizen. I like a little bit of a like a banana-y beer kind of a thing.

0: But when it comes to that, I don't know. I just, some of that artificial flavor, I wonder what it actually is going to taste like. But you know what? It's worth giving it a try. And for your final need-to-know news story, we're going to head to Arkansas, where Five News meteorologist Noah Simons was tracking a tornado warning live on TV when a light caught fire inside the studio.
1: There's a fire in the studio right now. Can you guys hear me? We have a lamp on fire here in the studio. Keep doing your thing, Trevor. If it gets a little foggy here on camera, it's because we have a light on fire in the studio.
2: But we got two tornado warnings, so we got to keep tracking this and covering this live. The fire is out, so I am safe.
0: It's crazy. Like, it starts out, he's talking, all of a sudden, yeah, like, you can't see him. It looks like they have a fog machine, but it's just the light burning up. And I would have been like, ladies and gentlemen, I'll be right back. But he's just doing it, trying to cover up his face. So good for him doing his job when that severe weather was rolling on through. That is the Big Joe Show's Need to Know News on Mix 95.7, Grand Rapids' best mix.
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Good morning. It's the Big Joe Show on Mix 95.7. And I hate to play this sound, but I need you to know what we're talking about. That little thing that buzzes around and flies, I want to know, how do you pronounce it? How do you say it? Because either I'm the only person that's saying it wrong, or I don't know, maybe I'm missing something here. I'll explain what happened, but how do you say that for this little thing that flies around and bites you? 616-600-0955.

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0: Good morning. It is Big Joe on Mix 95.7, Grand Rapids Best Mix. And this is going to be one of those dumb debates, but I would just like to hear where you fall in this discussion. You can call in right now at 616-600-0957. That's 616-600-0957. I think it was last week we heard that in Kent County there were two cases of West Nile virus. And I think the next day after there was one in Ottawa County. So something just to be aware of. You got to, you know, make sure you keep those flying insects out of your area. And this is what they sound like if you don't know. I'm trying so hard not to say it because I don't want to. I want you to be honest with how you say it. 616-600-0957. I was talking to somebody about these flying insects, and they said it in a way that I just think is so wrong. I say it's a mosquito. They say mosquito. How do you say it? 616-600-0957. I know. It's a really dumb debate, but I would like to know the way that you think is the right way to pronounce it. Because people always seem to have... I thought we were like all on the same page with this one. But then I put this up on the Mix 95.7 GR Facebook page. If you want to cast your vote, go ahead and do that. And the majority of people say mosquito. I say mosquito. Like, right? Like, because it's spelled M-O-S-Q-U-I-T-O-E. Am I the only person here that says it that way? 616-600-0957. Be part of the Big Joe Show and let me know right now.
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3: From who's trending to what's happening next door. 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

I think today is an appropriate time to use the phrase, it's raining cats and dogs. Hey, it's Big Joe on Mix 95.7, and I'm looking downtown at Rosa Park Circle. Holy cow, it is just pouring down rain. So careful wherever you're going. If you're late to work, just take your time. You'll get there eventually, and I think your boss might give you a break. I'll tell him to, okay? And while you're driving or doing whatever you're doing right now, how about this? Get ready for Big Joe's 60-second showdown. I'm going to put a minute on the clock. Somebody, could be you, has to answer 10 questions correctly. And just for playing today, I'm giving you that Founders gift card. Right now, it's Somber with Homewrecker.

0: 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Hey, guys.
1: Hello.
0: How's it going?
1: How you doing? It's going good.
0: Is school, like, is summer break started yet, Owen, or when do you get out of school?
2: Yeah.
0: Are you disappointed by that?
2: No. I am not disappointed.
1: He is saying that he is pumped. It would be an understatement.
0: Okay, good, good. Hey, man, enjoy while you can, Owen. It was the greatest thing that we ever got to do when we were younger. Now, as adults, we got to work.
1: Yeah.
2: Yeah.
0: All right, well, let's have some fun and forget that we're working. Let's play the 60-second showdown. It works like this. I'm going to put 60 seconds on the clock. Nathan and Owen are going to have their chance to answer those questions. There's 10 of them. If you guys don't know an answer, you're not sure, just say pass, and I will come back if time allows. The big thing is you don't want to get frozen. You don't want to get stuck. So if you're able to do that and get all 10 right, you'll win our Michigan Lottery ticket jackpot. And just for playing today, Nathan, you're going to get yourself a $40 gift card to Founders, which would be awesome. You and O can go there and get some great food. They've got, of course, drinks for adults and for kids, too.
1: Yeah. Very familiar with Founders.
0: Let's get into it this morning. Are you guys ready?
2: Yeah.
1: We are.
0: Big Joe's 60-second showdown starts in 3, 2, 1. What river runs through the city of Grand Rapids?
1: The Grand River.
0: Correct. How many Great Lakes are there?
1: 5.
0: Correct. What gaming company invented the Wii?
1: Nintendo.
0: Correct. What breakfast cereal has a cartoon toucan mascot?
1: Pass.
0: What Mix 95.7 band sings the song Mr. Brightside?
1: Killer.
0: Correct. Area 51 is located in what U.S. city? What U.S. state?
1: Arizona.
0: Incorrect. What scale are earthquakes measured on?
1: Richter scale.
0: Correct. In The Fresh Prince of Bel-Air, from where did Will come from?
2: Philadelphia.
0: Correct. What film franchise features Marty McFly?
1: Back to the Future.
0: Correct. What state can Mount Rushmore be found?
2: That's a wrap.
0: We are out of time. You guys did pretty good. Nathan and Owen, I'm proud of you. Owen right there just totally knowing the Fresh Prince of Bel-Air. That was nice, man.
1: Yeah. And I remembered the one we passed on after. So we did it okay.
0: It's quick. Even I get tongue-tied, man. It's fun, though. And you guys did a really good job. And like I said, just for playing, you're still winners. You're going to have to go to Founders. You get that $40 gift card. Go there. Have some good food. Have some good drinks. And if you guys want to stop into like the gift shop, I don't know, they got like hats, hoodies, t-shirts, stuff like that. If you mention me, Big Joe, they've got like a little Big Joe button, you can get 30% off.
1: Oh, cool. We will do that.
0: Well, you guys, I appreciate you so much. If you want a chance to play just like Nathan and Owen did, all you got to do is give me a call at 616-600-0957. 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

Mix 95.7, we are sending you to some of the biggest concerts across the country. Of course, we just did a bunch of stuff with Bruno Mars. Now we've got your chance to see BTS in Dallas, as well as Harry Styles in concert. Go check these out. Two chances to win right now inside.

0: 95.7. It is Big Joe. And if you follow me on social media, whether it's Facebook or Instagram, The Big Joe Show, you probably know that I like to use my smoker. I like to barbecue. I like to grill. I'm trying to mess around a little bit, too, on my Blackstone. But that being said, nothing beats just grilling out and having, you know, a good time. That's kind of what summer's all about. That's why we're bringing it back. Our Hot Grill Summer. 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And we're also going to throw in a $100 Visa gift card so you can get all of your favorite things to grill, whether that's some beef, some chicken. You know what sounds really good too? Oh, some ribs. I could go for some ribs right now, but I want mine. I don't want mine like the 3-2-1 method everybody does where they get super tender and moist, like they're almost mushy. I kind of like them dry. I'm not even going to wrap them. Maybe I'll put a little barbecue sauce on them, but hey, you do whatever is right for you, and this could be a great gift maybe for Father's Day or for yourself. Enter right now. 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

0: 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And if you want to cool off, you know what a good way to do that is? 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But you know what's also fun? 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It's going to get kind of humid, going to get kind of hot for the next couple of days, but we shall get through it. Deanna's coming in next to take you through the midday. Then this afternoon, make sure you're hanging out with Carly and Duncan at 3 o'clock. They get the afternoon started the right way with our 95-minute mixed music marathon. It is the Big Joe Show. 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
0: Right now, it's your chance to win your way to Madison Square Garden to see Harry Styles in concert. Now, the key word, it's not coming from myself. It's not coming from Harry Styles, but it is coming from Harry's very distant cousin, Larry. Here he is.
2: 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It's Larry Styles here, the member of the Styles family that's so subtle, I'm almost subliminal. Listen closely, okay? Your code is GLAM. I'll say it one more time. GLAM. 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

How far would you travel for love? You know, some people will say, I would travel the ends of the earth. Turns out, not these days. We're going to talk about it coming up in 10 minutes on Mix 95.7.

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1: Thanks for hanging out during your work day. Happy Tuesday. It's Deanna.
0: So how far would you travel for a first date? Would you travel more than 30 minutes? 61% of daters say nope. If the date is 30 minutes or more away, sorry, it's not a match. I would have to agree. Traveling 30 minutes or more for a first date seems excessive to me, especially with gas prices these days. And one dater put it, hey, I can be at home watching Netflix for free instead of maybe connecting with someone after I spend the gas money. And then, you know, you got to pay for your food, your drink. So what do you think? Would you travel more than 30 minutes for a first date? Let me know.
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Wake up with me Tuesday at 6:30 for the Secret Celebrity Game. I'm hooking you up with tickets to Ed Dunenbach and Girls Farm for their summer concert series.

Olivia Rodrigo had this gem that she said during a recent interview where she said, a breakup can be an opportunity to redirect your life. And I could not agree more. 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

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Okay, will you admit how much time you are spending on social media every day? 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The most popular, of course, Facebook and Instagram. 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
1: Here we go. This is your chance to see Harry Styles at Madison Square Garden. Now, we have a special guest to give us the key word that you need to enter into our app. It's Harry's distant cousin, Larry Styles. Here he is.
2: Good to be with you, America. I'm Larry Styles, the family-approved backup Styles. Oh, man. This is my favorite one. It's Brit. That's your code. Brit. B-R-I-T. Right, that's enough chit-chat. 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

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Wake up Wednesday morning at 6:30. I'm playing the Secret Celebrity Game, and if you win, you're getting tickets to see Ed Dunenbach and Girls Farm Summer Concert Series with Mix 95.7. You probably

All right, I want you to think back to your last first date. How far did you travel for that first date? Because there's a limit, and I'll tell you what it is coming up in 10 minutes on

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0: Hey, thanks for listening at work. It's Mix 95.7. How far would you travel for a first date? It's Deanna. So it turns out 61% of daters say if the date is more than 30 minutes away, they're not going. That's too far. I would have to agree, especially with gas prices these days. And then let's say you do hit it off with this person that's 30 minutes away. Then every weekend, you're going to have to drive all that way. I don't know. I would pass, but let me know. What's the furthest you would drive for a first date? Leave me a message right on our station app.
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Deanna Spiro says she has been inspired by the greats, Etta James, Frank Sinatra, Stevie Wonder. But when it came to learning how to write lyrics, she listened to hip hop. So she's very diverse. Here she is with Die on This Hill on Mix 95.7.

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1: 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But there's apparently a super fan out there. We came across a TikTok account of Blake's biggest fan. They wrote a song about him. They have so many videos just dedicated to the wonder that is Blake Harms, his weather reporting, and his school closing predictions. 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

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So you might remember a couple of weeks ago, Taylor Swift and Travis Kelce, they were at Game 3, sitting courtside of the NBA Eastern Conference playoffs. Well, the chair that Taylor Swift sat in is now up for auction.

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We want to get you out there coming up at 2 o'clock. 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
0: Right now it's your chance to win your way to New York to see Harry Styles in Madison Square Garden. Now make sure you have our app open and you're going to put in the keyword that Larry Styles, Harry's distant cousin, is going to give you right now.
2: Hello, Larry Styles speaking. Harry got the spotlight and I got this microphone. The code, wait for it, is boy. That's right, boy. B-O-Y. Don't just sit there looking fabulous. Just get that code into the station app right now and maybe you'll get lucky.

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And today your question is, which Disney character is known for his temper and his sailor outfit? It's his birthday today. The answer is coming up in 10 minutes on Mix 95.7.

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Ella Langley says she doesn't know really why the song connects so much. Her guess is that it's because it's authentic, it's truthful. 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
1: It's Big Joe, and another West Michigan news anchor is saying goodbye. Elena Holland from WZZM 13 announced that Friday was her last day on the air. 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

0: It's Carly and Duncan. Happy Tuesday. You know, we've got this cool trip to Dallas to go see BTS that you can win.
1: I'm learning. I didn't know this. The Dallas Museum of Art is one of the biggest in the entire country.
0: Wow.
1: And admission is free.
0: Amazing. You can go check that out. 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

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What do you think it is? Let us know. I've got the answer in 10 minutes. 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
1: 77% of people say this is the most satisfying household task to complete. What is it?
2: 77% of people say mowing the yard.
1: No.
2: You get it done, it looks so nice.
1: That's not it.
2: All right.
1: No, that's a very dad answer.
2: Love it.
1: Hi, Michelle. What's your guess?
3: Would it be loading or unloading the dishwasher?
1: It is not loading or unloading the dishwasher. Hi, Julie. What do you think it is?
4: The bathtub.
1: It is not the bathtub. No.
2: Thank you.
1: Thank you.
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1: Hi, Antonio. What do you think it is?
5: The vacuum.
2: Vacuuming.
1: Vacuuming is correct.
6: Nice job,
2: Antonio. What is your favorite chore to do, Antonio? Do you have a chore that's like completely satisfying?
5: I like to do dishes.
1: Oh, dishes. Oh.
2: Well, come over to my house, dude. I hate doing dishes.
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0: 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Next chance to win. Next code to win. 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

Over the weekend, Olivia Rodrigo debuted her very first duet ever. It's going to be on the new album. We'll talk more in 10 minutes, give you a little preview, too, on Mix 95.7. We were good.

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Now with all of Grand Rapids' best mix and less commercials than anyone else in West Michigan. 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
0: Olivia Rodrigo has revealed her first ever duet. It's coming on her upcoming album, You Seem Pretty Sad for a Girl So in Love. And the duet is called What's Wrong With Me. She debuted it during a surprise set at Primavera Sound in Barcelona over the weekend. And the song features lead singer Robert Smith from The Cure.

0: It very much fits the rest of the vibe of the album that I've heard so far. For sure. So the full song is going to be coming out on the same day that the album's coming. So Friday.
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0: 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Did you know that Zara actually taught herself how to sing? 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
1: 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Elena Holland from WZZM 13 announced that Friday was her last day on the air. 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

0: Carly and Duncan. Even if you've been to New York City, there's so much to explore. It's like never ending.
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0: Oh, yeah. And we want to send you so you can go see Harry Styles. Next chance to win coming up 10 o'clock tomorrow morning. I'm good.

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Wake up Wednesday morning at 6:30. I'm playing the Secret Celebrity Game, and if you win, you're getting tickets to see Ed Dunenbach and Girls Farm Summer Concert Series with Mix 95.7.

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1: During the summertime, you don't want to whip out your phone. 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
1: Or you want to avoid that. It's such a crutch that we have. Like, you're bored, you don't know what to do, so you whip your phone out, right?
2: Yep.
1: So I've got a list of summer activities that'll make you forget all about your phone.
2: Okay.
1: Going on a bike ride
2: is
1: a good one. Taking a walk to an ice cream shop, a local ice cream shop, that's a good one. This one, I like this idea. Documenting your summer with a disposable camera.
2: Oh, that's kind of fun.
1: Instead of whipping your phone out. I love that. Hosting a game night is another good one. Did I say having a bonfire?
2: Nope.
1: Okay, having a bonfire is also on here. 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
1: 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But there's apparently a super fan out there. We came across a TikTok account of Blake's biggest fan. They wrote a song about him. 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

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It's Carly and Duncan. Don't miss your chance to see Harry Styles at Madison Square Garden. We've got a trip for you coming up 10 o'clock tomorrow morning is your next chance.

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Wake up Wednesday morning at 6:30. I'm playing the secret celebrity game, and if you win, you're getting tickets to see Ed Dunham back in Girls Farm Summer Con-

0: 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The mullet. One of the most... mullets are very divisive. Is that a good term for
1: polarizing,
0: it?
1: Polarizing, yeah.
0: Polarizing, that's probably better. Yeah. People either love it or they hate it. Mm. You and I both hate it.
1: Mm.
0: Like, I don't get it. I don't understand. But some people love it. And the country of Denmark just held their annual mullet championship.
1: Okay.
0: Or people had to show off on stage, show off their hair. The uniqueness of it, you know.
1: Were they wearing like a jean jacket?
0: You know, maybe,
1: that's what
0: I
1: picture in my head.
0: Yes,
1: like all denim from head to toe.
0: There's like a performance that you have to put on with your mullet, you know? And yeah, that was a thing.
1: There are people listening right now that have mullets. Shout out to you. Open our app and tap the chat button right now. Do you really like the mullet or do you like getting under people's skin?
0: Ooh.
1: You just like getting a reaction.
0: That's a great question.
1: Right? Because you're definitely going to get attention for having a mullet.
0: Mm-hmm. They're going to get people like us who are like, ew.
1: Yeah.
0: What do you mean? And then they're like, yes, this is what I live for.
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0: It's Big Joe, and another West Michigan news anchor is saying goodbye. Elena Holland from WZZM 13 announced that Friday was her last day on the air. 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
1: Thanks for hanging out with us today. It's Garly and Duncan. Now, don't forget, tomorrow morning, next chance to win that trip to see Harry Styles.
2: Yeah, come on back tomorrow morning around 10 o'clock for your chance to win that.

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3: Tattoo tourism. That's a new word. Tattoo tourism. Okay. It's kind of fun to say. Tattoo tourism.
2: Sounds like a disease, but
3: kinda
2: I'm here for it.
3: Well, it's weirdly kind of a disease. So this is sweeping the nation, and people who are traveling now are starting to pick up tattoos instead of, doilies or keychains or magnets. Donnie, yeah. I feel like if I know anybody who has traveled and got a tattoo at their destination, it would be you.
2: Did you understand this? Oh, 1,000%. I'm actually cool with this because I think if you're on a group trip and everybody's like, oh my gosh, you're drunk probably. Let's all get a tattoo together. And so you just do it. I have done that. And so I'm here for it. Tattoo-rism. And first of all, where's that magnet at that Granny bought you last time? Show me. I'm with you right now in your car. Look at your keychain. Is that magnet from wherever Sioux Falls is that there? No. Where is it? But it's under the floorboard.
3: It is. It's either under the floorboard or it's literally underneath of your refrigerator.
2: Yes. And while you're down there, clean under your refrigerator. It's nasty.

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1: Move over, Becky, with the good hair. Taylor Swift is moving into your territory with Mousy Blonde.
2: Mousy. What? That's the color?
1: Yeah. Mm-hmm. It's autumn's hottest color, thanks to Taylor Swift. Here's the thing. We've got a hairier situation than Mousy Blonde. As much as I don't like it, we got to talk about something. That's coming up to next.
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0: here. We were talking about hair, wild hairs, crazy hairs, and landing strips. If that's what you're listening to tonight, welcome to the show.
1: Did you have that saying growing up? It's like, get a wild hair up your...
0: Yeah, what? You...
1: That's only a Southern thing. That has to only be a Southern thing. Because I've said it here in LA and people are like, what in God's creation is that? I'm like, you've never heard that saying? I've got a wild hair up my... What? That's a normal saying. That's on my granny's tombstone. It's just a weed, not a hair.
0: That is such a Southern saying. I love it. Short bobs. Mm-hmm. They're going to be trending this fall. Long bangs. I don't even know what that is. Like a long bang, like down to your jawline so you can't see. I don't know. Whatever that is. The thing that I'm excited about is lots of volume. I am thinking about getting a perm. Should I do it? Let me know. Hit me up in the DMs on the Pop Crush app. Donnie, your thoughts?
1: Ooh, no. Don't get a perm. It fries your hair. Like, perm, it's one of the most damaging things to your hair. And then you have to upkeep it. Because if you get it blow dry at once, you're going to straighten it out. And then perms are also like $400.
0: Oh, yeah. Then I'm not getting a perm. What is the new boy hairstyle thing? You've got it going on right now, kind of. Like this tousled look.
1: Yeah, it's called seasonal depression.
0: Oh, okay.
1: That's the new dude. I wake up, don't feel like it. I'm mad I woke up, and this is the hair you get. Seasonal depression. Ask your barber.

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1: 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I'm playing the Secret Celebrity Game, and if you win, you're getting tickets to see Ed Dunenbacker and Girls Farm Summer Concert Series with Mix 95.7.

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1: Do you panic for no reason? 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It was an update. 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And I was sweating the entire time thinking that my computer was going to crash and fail because, I don't know, trauma.
2: 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You're doing fine. But I'm like, no, I'm freaking out.
1: 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Let us know what it is. 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